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1: Pretty great weather for the next few days here in the Twin Cities. Sunny today. Highs are going to be in the upper 70s. Mostly clear tonight with lows in the lower 50s. Sunny again on Wednesday. Highs around 70. Partly cloudy Wednesday night. Lows around 50. And then mostly sunny on Thursday with highs in the mid-60s. It's your classical NPR. It's 1 o'clock.

68 years ago, one of the world's great orchestras was formed. It was London, 1958, and Sir Neville Mariner gathered together a group of the leading London musicians of the time to create a new ensemble. They took their name from the church where they played their first concert in 1959, and they very quickly became and remain a musical powerhouse. The Academy of St. Martin in the Fields comes your way later this hour with Mozart's 28th Symphony on Music Through the Night.

I'm Bonnie North. It's Music Through the Night. Thanks so much for joining me. If you have ever sung in a chorus of any kind, you have probably sung something by English composer John Rutter. I think I first became familiar with his music in high school when my choir sang his Gloria. But Rutter didn't and doesn't limit himself to writing for just human voices. This is his 2011 Suite Lyrique for harp and strings. Harpist Katrin Finch, along with the Symphonia Cymru, perform it.

0: Some instrumental music by English composer John Rutter, his suite Lyrique, for harp and orchestra, Katrin Finch, the harp soloist, and Symphonia Cymru, all conducted by John Rutter himself. Music by Mozart, coming your way right after this.
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0: 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Music of Mozart and Shostakovich coming your way in just a few seconds here on Your Classical NPR. It's 1:20. I'm Bonnie North. It's Music Through the Night. Thanks so much for joining me. 68 years ago, in 1958, the late Sir Neville Mariner founded what would become one of the world's great orchestras. He wasn't a sir then, and the ensemble, the Academy of St. Martin in the Fields, was named after the London church where they gave their first performance in 1959. Violinist Joshua Bell is the music director these days, but this next recording is from the Mariner years. It's Mozart's 28th symphony, the last of his Salzburg series.

a piano concerto that the composer thought had no artistic value. That was the Piano Concerto No. 2 by Dmitri Shostakovich, written for his son Maxim to promote Maxim's concert career. And Shostakovich said he just wanted it to be amusing to play and to listen to. I think it achieves that and a bit more. Leonard Bernstein was the soloist in that performance. He also conducted the New York Philharmonic. I'm Bonnie North. It's Music Through the Night. Thanks so much for your company. 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You know, music has a way of bringing people together, inspiring us, and helping us to connect with something larger than ourselves. And you're...

far south today, and then looks like mostly clear tonight with 40s and 50s. Slightly milder tomorrow, but still sunny skies with 60s north, 70s in the south. And so, yeah, a little bit of lingering summer. Haven't quite gotten to a full-on fall yet, but the fall colors, I'm noticing, are starting to assert themselves. And we'll be in the full blast of fall colors before you know it. So make sure the firewood is stocked up and maybe your chimney is sweeped in anticipation of fall.

Gil Shaham, the violin with the Orpheus Chamber Orchestra, and Liebesfreude, Love's Joy, by Fritz Kreisler. 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We'll celebrate that new membership together with this festive overture by Dmitri Shostakovich. Here's Gustavo Dudamel and the Simon Bolivar Symphony Orchestra.

0: The festive overture by Dmitri Shostakovich from the side of Shostakovich's personality, where he completely put Joe Stalin out of his mind. The Simon Bolivar Symphony Orchestra conducted there by Gustavo Dudamel. Festive music for this Tuesday morning, and we are hoping to have you celebrating with us this morning on New Member Day. Steve Seal and Julie Amacher here with you. Let's hear from you at yourclassicalmpr.org.
1: Or you can go to 1-800-227-2811. 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
0: Yes, at a clip.
1: Oh my gosh. We were just like, holy smokes, is that the right setting for that?
0: I know, bouncing here.
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0: 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We say it around the clock with member support. Never more important than it is now, as it was a year ago that federal funding went away. And here we are pulling together like never before. We saw a tremendous outpouring of support when the federal funding was canceled for public broadcasting last year. And now we got to sustain that support if we're going to continue to be strong and healthy going into the future. That's up to you. And we're just making it easy for you here, thanks to assistance from current members who have pitched into the Member Challenge Fund to help make this new member day a successful one. So thank you again in advance. YourClassicalMPR.org. Look at the news from NPR. And just next.
2: Live from NPR News in Washington, I'm Korva Coleman. President Trump says he and his political action committee will personally pay for the controversial TV ads that have praised him. Up till now, the ads have said they're paid for by the federal government, that is, American taxpayers. Critics say these ads are partisan and use Republican talking points. The president is back at the White House after he signed an executive order aimed at lowering diesel fuel costs. Trump signed the order during a campaign rally in Nebraska last night, as NPR's Franco Ordonez reports.
3: President Trump told the audience in the middle of agriculture country that he was signing the order to help farmers. The rising cost of fuel has been a significant challenge for Republicans heading into the midterms. Prices for diesel used by trucks have been hit particularly hard due to the wars in both Iran and Ukraine. The president did not share details, but the order is expected to expand access to diesel, including so-called red dye diesel fuel, which is used by the agriculture industry and not subject to the same state and federal highway taxes as regular diesel. Franco Ordonez, NPR News.
2: The Paramount Skydance and Warner Brothers Discovery deal closes today. NPR's Mandalay Del Barco says the merger brings together media giants.
4: David Ellison will control this new media empire with help from his billionaire father, Larry Ellison, and investors from the Middle East. Their company, Skydance, combines two legendary film studios, both more than 100 years old, Paramount Pictures and Warner Brothers Pictures. Ellison also gets their streaming services like Paramount Plus and HBO Max. He gets MTV, Comedy Central, the Food Network, and two huge news outlets, CNN and CBS News.
2: NPR's Mandalay Del Barco reporting. Massive student protest marches will be held in Paris and other French cities today. The protest movement for better conditions in high schools is now in its second week. NPR's Eleanor Beardsley reports it has not lost momentum, even though it has been plagued by violence.
5: French TV news footage is showing students gathering in cities across the country ahead of protest marches this afternoon. Even students at well-off high schools in big cities like Paris are taking part, they say, out of solidarity with students in the poorer suburbs and rural areas where schools are more run down. The education minister says some of the students' demands are valid. The far right has called the students hoodlums that burn their schools and says the problem is a lack of authority. The far left says police violence is to blame. The public is shocked over a 15-year-old boy losing his hand after a police tear gas stun grenade blew up. Left-wing unions have called on their members to accompany the students in their marches today to make sure there's no violence. Eleanor Beardsley, NPR News, Paris.
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0: Maurizio Pollini at the piano there, and one of those waltzes by Chopin known as Valse Brillante is waltz number 4 with that title. And it is now 7 minutes after 8 o'clock. You're listening to your classical Minnesota Public Radio. In the morning, Steve Seal, joined by the boss this morning, Julie Amacher. Here she is. Welcome.
1: I am here, so you all better be on your toes.
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1: Just take a breath.
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1: Yeah, we get kind of excited and a little bit tongue-tied here during the member drive because, we really believe in what we do here, and we know that you believe in it, too. You clearly value it because you're listening right now during the member drive. That's how we know you're really on board. And it's hard to put a price on the 24/7 access you have to music from around the world, not to mention local live performances and education resources for young musicians. Now I'm catching it, too, Steve.
0: See what I've done.
1: You know, and I do want to just pause on the live local performances, because we bring you the Minnesota Orchestra almost every Friday night live. Melissa Owsley is your host. We also have another really exciting live broadcast coming up this month on October 23rd with Lisa Davidson. It's not often that the artists who come through the Schubert Club International Series give us permission to do a live broadcast, but she has. And it's only a one-time thing. We won't be able to put it on the website or anything else, so you'll have to be listening that night. But if you don't have a ticket or you can't go for some reason, now you have access to it.
0: This is the place, yep. Yes.
1: Thanks to members who have supported it in the past. And now we're asking you to give whatever amount is right for you and become a monthly sustainer and have that contribution match dollar for dollar. 1-800-227-2811.
0: This is what I should have referred to earlier, Julie. 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Such a deal. My goodness. 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

0: The Gavotte's Movement from the Orchestral Suite No. 3 by Johann Sebastian Bach, played there by Jean Lamond and Tafel Musik on your classical NPR.
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2: This is the Composer's Datebook for October 6th. I'm John Burge. On today's date in 1927, a landmark film titled The Jazz Singer received its premiere at the Warner Theater in New York. The Jazz Singer starred Al Jolson and is usually credited with being the first talkie, the first motion picture to successfully incorporate pre-recorded music and spoken dialogue. Both the music and the dialogue were recorded using the Vitaphone process, essentially a set of disc recordings synchronized for playback with the film's projector. The previous year, the New York Philharmonic had participated in the first Vitaphone projects, recording Wagner's Tannhäuser Overture as the first ever music video, and performing the soundtrack for an otherwise silent drama entitled Don Juan, starring John Barrymore. Within a decade, Hollywood orchestras would be recording the classic film scores of European emigre composers like Erich Wolfgang Korngold and Max Steiner. And within two decades, American composers like Aaron Copland and Bernard Herrmann would be writing their memorable film scores as well. But back in 1927, all of that was well in the future. And as one of Al Jolson's lines in The Jazz Singer so prophetically put it, you ain't heard nothing yet. Composer's Datebook is produced by APM, American Public Media, in collaboration with the American Composers Forum, reminding you that all music was once new.

That music by Eric Korngold there at the end of that piece, which was used in the Errol Flynn swashbuckler epic Anthony Adverse. Yeah, ask me how I know this. I've been doing this for too long, but it was turned into Korngold's violin concerto, so you got a lot of mileage out of that music. Now, who would be the preeminent film music composer of our time? Easy.

0: Yeah, name that composer. Pretty much anyone could do that, I think, in one note, and that would be John Williams. Here's the fascinating thing about John Williams to me, Julie, is that here's a guy who in some ways is kind of a baker, you know, a pinch of Shostakovich, a dash of Elgar, you know, a little bit of that, a little bit of that. But then he also completely has his own unmistakable style. Even though he's clearly drawing on all these other romantic composers and 20th century composers and whatnot to create these inimitable scores, he still has his own trademark sound. Someday somebody needs to do a TED Talk on exactly what makes John Williams' music sound the way that it does, because it's so fascinating. Where we are celebrating John Williams. For my gosh, is he's 90? What is he? 94 now, like something like that,
1: yeah,
0: or older?
1: Maybe. I think maybe, yeah, maybe 95 in February. Oh.
0: But we have to celebrate the Maestro stream as one of our streams that is fully curated. You'll find that at our website to celebrate John Williams and his incredible contributions, not just to film music, but to classical music as well. That's Julie Almacher. I'm Steve Seal, and we're here this morning to entice you to support the music that you already love with a membership donation at yourclassicalmpr.org.
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0: I'm smiling because 8 years ago, my family moved into a new house, and so my kid is 14 now, but that means that he was still a little boy when we moved, and it was so traumatizing to him. I'll just never forget. We had to stay up late every night, and we were cleaning out the house, and he was crying, I hate moving, because he couldn't get any attention from us. Moving stinks. So we're so glad that we were able to provide some relaxation and refuge during your stressful move there. And now you have your reason for listening. 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

There is a piece by Jeremiah Clark, misattributed to Henry Purcell, I suppose, for many, many years. But now we know Jeremiah Clark, the composer of that piece known as The Prince of Denmark's March, played there by the incredible Empire Brass, the late, great Rolf Smedvig, with what was potentially one of the most clear, gorgeous trumpet tones ever in the history of classical music. Well, there he was with his group Empire Brass, organist William Kuhlmann, here on your classical Minnesota Public Radio. 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And Sir Arthur Sullivan's music here from the Yeoman of the Guard. Here's the overture with Carl Davis conducting.

0: The Yeoman of the Guard Overture by Sir Arthur Sullivan, one half of Gilbert and Sullivan. Carl Davis conducting that studio orchestra here on your classical Minnesota Public Radio. It's just after 8:30. It's about 8:35. And we're here together to Julian Almacher and I, that is. I'm Steve Seal. Hi, good morning. And we're here together to ask you to support this music at yourclassicalmpr.org or on the old-fashioned route, one ringy dingy, at 1-800-227-2811. What was the name of Lily Tomlin's telephone operator? Now I'm blanking on this, asked you live on the radio, and we can't think of it. I should never do that. Never ask somebody unprepared a question that they're not prepared to answer. Lily Tomlin's, maybe she didn't have a name. Maybe she was just the operator. This is your operator speaking.
1: Well, somebody's going to call in.
0: Somebody's going to call and tell
1: us.
0: That's right.
1: They will know. Our listeners always know more than we
0: exactly.
1: do.
0: Exactly.
1: This is a fact.
0: That's
1: and
0: right.
1: why is it important that we hear from you today? 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
0: Ernestine. I got it.
1: Oh,
0: Ernestine. 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
0: Thank
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0: You know, this is an opportunity just to say that we got a good thing going here at Minnesota Public Radio. 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So we are one of the places in this hemisphere who is still has a classical music service 24/7 that is huge, that is, well, for now, fully funded by its members, strong, healthy, looking at a bright future. But again, in order to continue that, then understand that you are part of the equation that keeps up that end of the deal. It is the members. It's the listeners. And why not be part of that? Something to be proud of, something to cherish and celebrate. And that's what you're doing. 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And let's listen to a little Sabina Meyer here with music of Mozart from his glorious clarinet concerto.

Third movement of the clarinet concerto by Mozart and the amazing virtuosic Sabina Meyer playing there with the Dresden State Orchestra, Hans Vonk, conducted on your classical Minnesota Public Radio. It's about 14 minutes before 9 o'clock, and it's good to have you along this morning. I'm Steve Seal. And looks like kind of, mostly a sunny day. It's a little cloudy right now in the Twin Cities, but here's your local forecast. The Twin Cities would be sunny skies today, even though, again, it's a bit deceptively cloudy right now. Highs will be in the upper 70s, lower 50s tonight, sunny again tomorrow with lower 70s. We'll be back to the 60s on Thursday. It's that weird time of year where you start thinking, you know, I don't really want any more rain because I don't want my grass to grow. I'm done mowing. Let's just get past the mowing. I had to go out and mow a very, very long, tall yard this past weekend. But we're not looking at really cool weather quite yet with 70s this week. And again, like I said, 60s by the end of the week. And that is the spread for the weekend as well for the metro. So let's celebrate music today. 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

0: 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I'm Steve Seal, joined by Julie Almacher this morning. Hello there.
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1: Thank you to Colin in North St. Paul, who says, your classical NPR is the way I start my day. And we also heard from Amy in St. Croix Falls, Wisconsin. And she says, my grandmother used to listen to NPR on a transistor radio in her lovely kitchen all day. And I'm imagining what that must have sounded like as I found my old transistor radio not long ago when I was cleaning out the basement.
0: Did you really?
1: Yeah. And her grandmother introduced Amy to classical music. And she says, I still love it. I listen every morning as I get started in my office. It's such a gentle way to start my day, and it really levels me. So thank you. And we thank you, Amy, for your contribution.
0: I also want to thank, just one more, this is Peter from Sioux Falls, who says, best classical music station in America with the most delightful and knowledgeable hosts. Oh, thank you, Peter. He's going to talk about me, but also taken with NPR digging deeper and playing less heard musicians and composers. It's easy to love Schubert, Elgar, Ravel, Mozart. The river of classical compositions runs wider and deeper. NPR plays that. Thank you very much, Peter. Yeah, if we're doing our jobs right, then we're playing the core, and then introducing you to new composers that are less heard, like Florence Price, or we just celebrated Steve Reich's show this past weekend with his 90th birthday. So this is the kind of stuff that we like to dig in and play for you and celebrate with you together at yourclassicalmpr.org. And I should say, you're doing that at that website. You can also hear online. But when you go to yourclassicalmpr.org, you're supporting us today, or you can call 1-800-227-2811. And we'll look forward to some Rossini and Beethoven and the beloved music of Stephen Paulus in the next hour if you stay with us, and hope to have you on board as a member as well. Coming up on 9 o'clock, this is your classical Minnesota Public Radio. 99.5 is KSJN, Minneapolis, St. Paul, bringing music to life with member support. 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Claudio Abbado leads the Chamber Orchestra of Europe in one of the quintessential ways to wake up from Rossini.

0: Claudio Abbado and the Chamber Orchestra of Europe with the William Tell Overture by Rossini. I can't tell you how nice it is to hear that piece when you actually just want to listen to it and want to focus on it. There was a time when I saw Pavarotti in concert, and the way the concert was set up was Pavarotti would come out, sing an aria, he would hold his handkerchief high in the air and say thank you, and then he'd walk off stage. And he'd take like a 10-minute break, and the orchestra would play something like that, the William Tell Overture. Then he'd come out and sing this, and Dorma, hold his handkerchief up in the air and say, thank you, and walk off. And then they'd play another, they'd play Jupiter from the Planets or something. Then he'd come back out. He's back there, you know, eating a wheel of provolone or something, and then, you know, he comes back out and sings another aria. And so it's not a just a toss-away piece. It's a great piece of music. And there was the Chamber Orchestra of Europe and Claudio Abbado to play it for us to start off our Tuesday morning here on Your Classical NPR. I'm Steve Seal. That's Julia Mocker. Thanks for joining us this morning.
1: 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I wish that number was a little bit bigger. Mm-hmm. 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But we would like to have a little faster tortoise, I think. And you can help make that happen right now at yourclassicalmpr.org or 1-800-227-2811.
0: 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And she says, I live in Indianapolis. 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I haven't researched Indianapolis, but I'm just, Carol prefers us to whatever it is that is on offer in Indianapolis. 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Thank you so much, Carol Sue. 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So let's hear from you, Egan. Let's hear from you, Edina. 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
0: 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Ariana Kim plays violin here in the third movement from Beethoven's third violin sonata.

0: That is Ariana Kim playing violin and Roger Mosley at the forte piano there in that third movement from Beethoven's Violin Sonata No. 3. 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
0: 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All of this stuff, the educational outreach, the live broadcasts, the interviews, the music round the clock, the companionship, you rely on it. It's a part of your life. And it's, as I like to see it, it's a part of our quality of life here in Minnesota to have this institution, Minnesota Public Radio, has been here for almost 60 years. You know why? Because of member support. From the late, great Stephen Paulus here in this setting of the poetry of Edna St. Vincent Millay, The Spring and the Fall, as sung here by the singers led by Matthew Culleton.

0: The poetry of Edna St. Vincent Millay, set there by Minnesota's own Stephen Paulus, and boy, an all Minnesota affair there. The Singers, led by Matthew Culleton, The Spring and the Fall by Stephen Paulus on this fall morning here on your classical Minnesota Public Radio. Approaching 9:30, I'm Steve Seal, and I'm here with Julie Amacher, our program director here at Your Classical NPR. And we're together because it's the member drive, and it's the second day of our fall drive. And on day two, something that we always like to do is have a new member day. And here, Julie is here to tell us about the details.
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0: All right, with a goal of 500 today, Julie, I think that by the time our time is up here at 10 o'clock, we could absolutely ask for 20 new members in the next half an hour. 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So if you've never before given, then you qualify for that. 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There is no try. 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
1: Yesterday I heard you and John Burge refer to Joni Mitchell's Big Yellow Taxi, and you don't know what you got till it's gone. Mm-hmm. And Laura in Minneapolis has a great story about that. She says, I never knew how uniquely special classical NPR radio was until I moved away and deeply missed it. So whether rush hour or the middle of the night, it has always been there for me, including on my long drives from Andover to Burnsville. She says, now I'm back in Minnesota, and I don't want to lose it again. That's why Laura became a contributing member to Your Classical NPR. Join her. And if you have a new membership today, it's going to be matched dollar for dollar.
0: You know, this is something that we hear periodically, is folks move away and then they think, I didn't realize that the whole country wasn't like this, that that having the kind of public radio service that I grew up with or I lived with in Minnesota for a very long time is actually not the baseline. It's not. Here in Minnesota, we are extremely fortunate to have something that members have made possible for next year, 60 years, Minnesota Public Radio. Well, you know how that has been done? Again, members. It is the community effort that has been behind this this broadcasting endeavor all of these years. Well, we have a very generous community here in Minnesota, but now we're hoping that that message is understood, that it's really time for us to dig in and show what kind of Minnesotans we are. And because the public or the federal funding has gone away for public radio, it is no more. So here it is, up to us. And thank you in advance for what we trust that you're about to do, which is to give us a ring, 1-800-227-2811, or head over to the website. Have a look at the thank you gifts there. It's not about getting a thing, not about getting a trinket. It's about supporting public broadcasting, but we do have some nice thank you gifts.
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0: No AI has been used in the creation of this image. It was designed by a staff member here at Minnesota Public Radio. You know, they say that if you haven't delved into the world of anime, it actually is potentially for you, even if you don't think it. And that is because the wonderful animations of the Studio Ghibli in Japan, especially the film My Neighbor Totoro, which is a classic of cinematic animation, is really something to watch. I watched it years ago. It's a delightful movie. And Joe Hisaishi wrote the score to this film, and it's become kind of a classic as well. So here's some selections from his score to My Neighbor Totoro, the music of Joe Hisaishi on your classical NPR.

Music from the film My Neighbor Totoro, the classic Studio Ghibli film that is a classic of all animation, basically. Music from the film My Neighbor Totoro, the classic Studio Ghibli film that is a classic of all animation, basically. The music by Joe Hisaishi, who conducted that performance

0: 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I'm Steve Seal. Julie Emacher, our programming director. I keep saying that, programming director. She's our program director. She's here this morning. And she's right over there, and she's going to slap me if I keep saying her title wrong.
1: I am actually really excited to tell you, Steve, that we have surpassed 100 new members so far this morning.
0: We did it.
1: What's happening, you're asking? 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
0: Thank you so much.
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0: Did you note from Margaret from Sturgeon Lake, Minnesota? Did you see this one? She said, with all the negative happenings that I must be aware of, you help make my day more peaceful, and I'm grateful. Thank you for your beautiful programming. Thank you for your membership, Margaret. And it's a good point that, you know, we would never say to anyone, run away from what's going on. You know, don't be aware of what's happening in the world. We all understand our obligations to be aware of what's happening and also how important it is to step away from those things in order to recharge, in order to feed our soul, in order to experience some solace. And so that's one of the things that people tell us over and over again, that this music provides for them, is that kind of balance in life. A reminder of the good stuff, right? This is what we're doing. This is why we're alive, is to celebrate beauty like this. Thank you for standing behind it with that membership, for understanding the importance of that arrangement. 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Let's celebrate. Speaking of the home team, here's the Minnesota Orchestra, in this case led by A.G. Owe, and a favorite from Sibelius.

0: Root for the home team there with the Minnesota Orchestra conducted by Eiji Owe in Finlandia by Jean Sibelius here on your classical Minnesota Public Radio. Who was it who, we had a listener a few minutes ago who said, I'm giving for the home team. Well, thank you very much for supporting the home teams, whether it's the Minnesota Orchestra or the St. Paul Chamber Orchestra or Minnesota Public Radio. 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That's what you enjoy. 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That says something about you. Steve Seal and Julie Amacher here one final time before handing it over to the next crew. Can we hear from you now at yourclassicalmpr.org?
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0: Thank you to underwriters who are supporting this morning, including History Theater's Beyond the Rainbow, Garland at Carnegie Hall. This stirring musical tribute tells Judy's story from her childhood in Grand Rapids, Minnesota, to Hollywood and beyond. Opens November 21st. HistoryTheater.com. Now, you hear these underwriting announcements, and maybe you think, oh, they're doing okay. Well, no. The underwriting announcements are critical. They're part of the budget here. But by far, far and away, the most important source of funding has always been and will always continue to be direct listener support here at Your Classical NPR. And now it is far more important and an even bigger piece of the pie with the rescission of the federal funding that took place last year. So we had a wonderful showing of support after that happened. But, you know, basically we're talking about a $6 million shortfall every year. That's not a one-time event. So in order to maintain the quality and the breadth and depth of programming you've come to expect from your classical NPR, it means a little bit more listener support. That's why we're asking for the number of new members that we're looking for today, a total of 500. We've heard from 124 so far. You can be the next at yourclassicalmpr.org.
1: I will just say we're looking for 600 new members today.
0: Ooh, I'm sorry. Yes, 600.
1: And we have 477 to go. So thank you if you've already contributed. If not, right now is your opportunity. You know, Steve, I think our listeners always say it best, and that's why we love to get comments from them when they make their contributions. And I just got a comment from Kim, who has done a little research and says, 3 years ago, I did a Google search and found an article stating there were 205 stations playing classical music in the United States in 1990. Another search says that now there are only 61 classical stations as of 2023. 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
0: That's right.
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0: 600 new friends we're hoping to meet today, and 124 so far. We'll get there with your help. Thank you, Julie, for coming in this morning. It's been a pleasure to have you.
1: Yeah.
0: And I will see you again tomorrow morning. John Burge will be back again. He just won't leave. That's cool. Look forward to having him along with me. But stick around for Lynn and Melissa coming in next. On your classical Minnesota Public Radio, 99.5 KSJN, Minneapolis, St. Paul, bringing music to life with member supports. 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That'll be a treat. Learn more at thewso.org. Pleasant day today for the Twin Cities, currently partly sunny and 64 degrees, but it's going to be upper 70s today. I think this might be the warm day of the week for the metro. Lower 70s tomorrow, back to the mid-60s for a high on Thursday. But looks like pretty much a sunny day, either mostly sunny or sunny. Not too much of a mention of rain in the forecast for this week. I'll see you tomorrow, bright and early, 6 o'clock. And there's more music ahead with a harp concerto by Handel that we'll start off Lynn Warfel here with on your classical NPR.

0: That was the Harp Concerto by Handel. Iona Brown led the Academy of St. Martin in the Fields, and the soloist was Marisa Robles. That's on Your Classical NPR. It's about 11 minutes after 10 o'clock. I'm Melissa Owsley, joined by my friend and sometimes harpist, Lynn Warble.
1: Never. But I was just saying, I had a weird dream. I just reminded me I had a weird dream about a harp last night. I did try to play harp for a while, and I owned one, but boy, is that a tough instrument.
0: Okay, a lot of strings there. Hey, yeah. Lynn, it's day two of our member drive, and this is new member day, which means someone listening right now, and there are a lot of people like this, even though they've been listening for a while, never been a member before. 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
0: Well, you work on that. I'll
1: all
0: speak
1: right
0: for just a moment or
1: you
0: two.
1: You might want to get back to me later today.
0: I guess what I want to mention is, as you may know, federal funding was cut last year for all public radio, TV, and we're among that. 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
1: 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You get to hear that. 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It costs money to bring you programs like this. And guess what? 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
1: Oh, you know what? There's a misprint on here and I read it.
0: And you read it.
1: 227-2811. That's right. Gosh, I know that one in my sleep too. 227. Well, allow me to correct this. Here, I'll get the pen. You keep going, Melissa.
0: Oh, okay. Do that, please. And actually, if you've never joined before, and I'm kind of hopeful that you haven't and that you'll be able to take advantage of this new member match, here's what happens. You call that number, 1-800-227-2811, or go to our website, yourclassicalnpr.org, grab your credit card or debit card or bank information, and you choose a category where you'd like to give. Maybe you want to try $5 a month. You'll get to choose if you'd like to get the new tote bag. Local artist Marlena Miles designed that. It's gorgeous. That's yours. Or you want another thank you gift at a different level. You make those choices. You fill out information like your name, your email address, and how you'd like to pay. And that's It's that easy. And then you can listen peacefully knowing that you helped sustain the music that you value so much. That's at yourclassicalmpr.org. And speaking of that music, who can resist a hornpipe on a ground? Lynn, I know you're just...
1: I was doing the choreography.
0: Six, seriously. Seven, seriously, I love this kind of music. It's by Henry Purcell.

The English composer Henry Purcell wrote a lot of music for the stage, often stuff that you'd play between acts or scene changes, and that's from a show called The Married Beau. That doesn't sound very good. And it was a hornpipe, which is a kind of lively British dance, on a ground, which means that the bass line stayed the same while the other people played different things. So that's what we got there with Boston Baroque, led by Martin Perlman. That's on Your Classical NPR, where support comes from the Guthrie Theater, presenting Kunene and the King. South African actor and activist John Connie explores race, politics, and a shared love for Shakespeare, speaking of the stage, October 10th through November the 8th. Information and tickets, that's at GuthrieTheater.org. Let's listen to this dance, and then when it's over, I'll let Lynn Warfel say what is meant by the title of Shepherd Fennell's Dance. I guess that's his name, unless he's just a giant fennel, but we'll find out. The composer is Henry Gardner. 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

0: Oh my goodness, I felt like we were skipping at the end of that Shepherd Fennell's Dance by Henry Gardner. That was the New London Orchestra on your classical NPR. I'm Melissa Owsley with Lynn Werfel, who was really just excellent student work during that piece. Lynn.
1: I did a little thesis. I'm going to put myself on the clock here. yes, it is a name. Shepherd's Fennel from a Thomas Hardy short story called The Three Strangers. It was Shepherd Fennel. But it's also a Welsh, I should have known this, a Welsh folk dance called Fannachlen, which translates as the fennel.
0: As in the actual fennel?
1: Mm-hmm.
0: Okay. And Lynn was saying, you know, the shepherds are not out in a fennel field because if
1: you
0: they
1: would
0: were...
1: never.
0: You wouldn't have any fun.
1: No, the sheep would be like burping.
0: Okay.
1: Yeah.
0: All right. There we go. We are students of life here at your classical NPR. We know you are too. You're curious people. And today, if you're curious and you've never been a member before, we've got a deal for you because all new memberships, whatever the amount, are being matched dollar for dollar on this day two of our fall member drive. 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
1: Oh, I'm sorry. 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But become a sustainer. It's really easy. And then, like me, you don't have to wonder about why you walked into the kitchen and it takes you a half hour to remember, oh yeah, I needed to do that. So just do that now. Become a sustainer. It's a great thing. And it's new member day. So whatever you donate will be matched, which is a terrific thing. 1-800-227-2811.
0: And the part that Lynn said, you don't need me to explain it, is something that Denise in Prior Lake understands. She says, I've enjoyed listening to classical music for as long as I can remember. I was a member years ago, and in light of the current national funding situation, I would be heartbroken if my classical music went away. Thank you for the music. Yes, she's referring to the loss of federal funding that happened last year. And you helped us make up that difference of millions of dollars. And now we have to do that again. It's something we're going to face for the foreseeable future. So if it's in your heart, in your wallet today to become a member, if you've never been a member before, you'll get that matched dollar for dollar. If you're already a member and you add a bit more, that gets matched too. Yourclassicalmpr.org.
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0: 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If that doesn't float your boat, there are other options as well. There's a puzzle, a jigsaw puzzle.
1: I saw a jigsaw puzzle
0: out there. That is very cool. And there's, of course, a tote bag that's mandatory and lots more.
1: I thought you said a horse. You got my attention.
0: No horses. They're so hard to send in the mail.
1: They are. Your Classical NPR is your local community-funded music source. We don't have paywalls here. We don't have algorithms. We don't have any of that stuff that we're told we have to get used to now and you don't wanna because you don't wanna. And that's just perfectly fine. But to close the gap left by this government funding cuts, all the cuts we have for a second year, we need you now. We're trying to hear from 11,000 supporters this week, meaning by Friday. That's in 4 days. I know, keen grasp of the obvious, but It's 4 days, and we're looking for 11,000 supporters. So donate now. Be part of this wonderful community. YourClassicalNPR.org, 800-227-2211. Oh, my gosh. How can I possibly get that wrong after 30 years?
0: I don't know. Something's going on. Kathleen in Minneapolis is a fan, Lynn. She says, I especially love Saturday Cinema
1: and
0: Pipe Dreams.
1: Poop Dreams.
0: How about that? Our organ program, as well as... Don't do that.
1: I'm sorry.
0: Tom's afternoon show. She's a news junkie. She feels overwhelmed and finds herself turning to classical more and more to stay relaxed and sane. Thank you, Kathleen in Minneapolis, for supporting NPR. 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Here's a bit of Haydn from the Symphony No. 97, the last movement.

That was one of Haydn's so-called London symphonies, composed toward the end of his career when he found himself in London and very much adored by the people there. They took him out to dinner. They wrote about him in the newspapers, and he performed by composing a set of symphonies. That's one of them, the Symphony No. 97, Last Movement, with a little chortle at the end, played by the Royal Concertgebouw Orchestra, conducted by Sir Colin Davis. 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It's not very long, 5 days, our member drive. I've talked to other colleagues in this business, and theirs go on and on for, my goodness, 10 days sometimes, 14 days. 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

0: When I see march, I think of band music, but in this case, it's a march for strings, and it comes at the very end of a serenade by Dag Virén of Sweden, performed by the Stockholm Sinfonietta, conducted by Esa-Pekka Salonen. That's on your classical NPR. It's 10:41. We'll travel to Scotland, sort of, with help from Felix Mendelssohn. That's coming up in a few minutes. I'm Melissa Owsley on day two of our fall member drive. Pleased to be joined by Lynn Warfel. Hey there, Lynn.
1: Hey, how are you?
0: I'm pretty good. How about you?
1: I'm really well. Thank you very much. 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
0: Yeah, the animals get anxiety, and I think more and more people get anxiety. 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I like to follow the news, read the news, but it gives me anxiety. And so I find myself listening to music more and more. 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
0: Yeah?
1: Uh-oh. 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
0: I'm going to pull her microphone. 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Are you okay over there, Lynn? Oh, she's having a dwink. Okay, she's doing all right.
2: I am. I think. Nope, not yet.
0: Okay,
2: it's not back.
0: Let's head to Scotland. Head to Scotland right away. Straight away, as they say. This is a movement from the Scottish Symphony by Mendelssohn, the last movement, in fact, with Sir George Schulte and the Chicago Symphony Orchestra.

0: The last movement from the Symphony No. 3, known as the Scottish Symphony by Felix Mendelssohn. That was Sir George Schulte and the Chicago Symphony Orchestra on your classical NPR, where support comes from Lutheran Social Service, providing American Sign Language and support for families with children who are deaf or hard of hearing through Deaf Mentor Family Services and Minnesota Hands and Voices, LSSMN.org. Well, it is 5 minutes before 11 o'clock. I don't think I'm going to say the morning is flying by, Lynn Morville. It's going a little slow for me.
1: I'm going to take that personally.
0: No, don't take it personally. Lynn and I are here on day two of our fall member drive. 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
1: 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Are you new? 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
0: Yeah, specifically, we're having to close the gap left by the government funding cuts for now a second year in a row. 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That is a lot of people. 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
0: So much cool stuff going on behind the scenes. Hey, this is 99.5 KSJN, Minneapolis, St. Paul, where support also comes from the Gilbert and Sullivan Very Light Opera Company, performing a revised adaptation of The Pirates of Penzance starting October 30th at the Kahn Theater. Information at tickets at gsvloc.org. Lots of letters there. In the Twin Cities right now, it's 65 degrees, sunny today and kind of warm, heading to a high of around 78. Here's a suite of pieces by Georges Bizet, known as Children's Games, the Paris Orchestra led by Pavel Jurevy.

0: That was Jeux d'enfants, or Children's Games, by Georges Bizet. It started life as a piano duet, suite of pieces, and then he orchestrated a bunch of those and turned it into the music you just heard, performed by the Paris Orchestra, led by Paavo Järvi, on your classical MPR. It is 12 past 11. I'm Melissa Owsley, joined this morning by Lynn Warfel, and it is day two of our fall member drive, just a five-day drive, Lynn Warfel, and today we're looking for new members. Sorry.
1: Well, no, you told me to be quiet. She controls the microphone.
0: I do.
1: Yes, we are asking you to join now. It's new member day here at your classical MPR. I'm not going to steal your thunder, Mel, but I was doing a little research about the next piece, believe it or not.
0: Oh, good.
1: And yeah, so I think you probably, yeah. Anyway, listener donations are our most important source of income, our most stable source of support. That is true. And that's all you have to know. Really, you have to know that and the fact that you use it. Maybe a little bit, maybe a lot. Maybe we have meant something to you in the past year. Maybe we have brought you something in particular that you loved. Maybe there was a particular Minnesota Orchestra broadcast with Melissa that really touched you. But whatever the reason is you use us, please just pay for it, because you are our most important source of support. That is it. Cut print. Cut to the chase. There you go. 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
0: I love what James in Mounds View had to say. He drives a school van for special need kids, mostly teenager. And not only does classical music help me to handle the crazy traffic, James says, but also his students have expressed how much they like the soothing and peaceful sounds.
1: Oh, nice.
0: So he says, thank you and keep up the beautiful work. James, thanks for doing what you do and for supporting NPR. We really appreciate that.
1: Yes, absolutely.
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0: 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We do try to tell you the weather and some stuff that we feel is kind of important. 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That's about it. 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
0: 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We offer it every morning at this time. And today it's... Is it a march? I'm not sure. By John Philip Sousa. Lynn did a little research about a piece called What Do You Do Sunday, Mary? It's a question.
1: Do you want to know what it is?
0: I do.
1: It was a popular song, and Sousa just arranged it, and it was this evidently this goofy song that went through all the verses of What Do You Do on Monday, Mary? What Do You Do on Tuesday, Mary?
0: Oh, okay.
1: And Sousa arranged it.
0: Let's give it a listen. 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

0: Well, that was a first for me. Something by John Philip Sousa called What Do You Do Sunday, Mary?, which included quotations from many popular songs of the day. I don't know if Mary works on the railroad or what was going on there toward the beginning, but that was Keith Bryan and the band of Her Majesty's Royal Marines, and that is today's Daily Download. 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

0: Aha, concert performance with pianist Simona Dinnerstein playing music by Bach, the Gigue from the French Suite number 5 in G major. That's on your classical NPR. She's someone our colleague Julie Amacher has interviewed many times on New Classical Tracks with all of her recordings. I always find those features interesting and love to hear from people like Simona Dinnerstein. Lynn Warfel.
1: Yes.
0: Good to have you along this morning.
1: Thank you.
0: And day two of our fall member drive.
1: Yes, not only day two, but it is new member day here at Your Classical NPR. 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
0: 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You have a way of getting people to want to tell their own stories because you tell stories so well, or to comment what they remember about this movie from the 1960s or 50s. It's great.
1: I don't know about you in the audience. You have too, Mel, but I love our audience. And it's kind of funny because Mel knows me and I'm really an introvert. I don't go out there. I hang out with my dog.
0: This is true.
1: And I do
0: it's
1: not.
0: It's actually true.
1: Yeah, but I write back and I try to write back to everybody. And I'm sure you get wonderful mail too about the things you do. And we have a relationship with you. And I just really, really value that. I cherish that. I think the day that I retire, if ever, I get the dog numbers down and can retire. I'm going to miss it because I miss it's a conversation that gets going, and it's just a fabulous community. So support that. You're part of that community. Take a thank you from me, and I'm sure from Mel as well, and donate now at yourclassicalmpr.org or 800-227-2811.
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1: We are so counting on you right now because, we're in, I don't know, you don't want to be too dramatic, but it's more than just dramatic. Quote unquote challenging times.
0: Yeah.
1: Let's put it this way. It's worse than that, but it's challenging times. Let's just leave it there, shall we? So we need you now more than we ever have. We always have needed you because you are our single most important source of income. We count on you. You are our backbone, and everything else comes from that. So please donate now. It's new member day. We have some great thank you gifts, including that jigsaw puzzle. That would be a great thing to have on a wintry evening. Yes, no matter what, it's going to be winter. And you can, and you can use your mug to have a little hot chocolate or the beverage of your choice. Whatever thank you gift you want, take it. It's yours. But support us right now at yourclassicalmpr.org or 800-227-2811.
0: And those super challenging times are the fact that we lost federal funding. We did, along with other public media outlets. And so we no longer have what for us was millions of dollars supporting the programming, supporting what happens behind the scenes that I don't even know about. And I've worked here for many years.
1: Yeah.
0: There's so much good that goes on that it's just great stuff, and most of all, it's access, public access to anyone who would like to listen. So that funding is gone. It's not coming back in the foreseeable future, certainly not right now. So we're needing to hear from 11,000 supporters during these 5 days. We're on day two. If you're brand new, we'll double your gift, whatever the amount. Anne in Mendota Heights says, I started listening at the cabin as a way to relax, but soon I found myself listening all the time. I bought a small radio to keep in the kitchen, and now Classical NPR keeps me and my family company as we cook, play, even waltz through our days and evenings. I'd like to go over there. thank you for making beautiful music accessible to all. Well, thank you, Anne, in Mendota Heights, for your gift.
1: Thank you so much. And yes, it's like, the other thing, Mel, maybe I shouldn't even say this and open up my big mouth, but you know me, and I probably will. So here we go. But it's how do I say this? We've been kind of putting out fires in a way. It's like when these challenges started and they cut CPB funding, when they cut everything, then there's something else. Then there's always a little something else. Then there's always a little. And so far, with great aplomb and pluckiness, we have met every challenge. But that's only thanks to you. You have helped us every step of the way. And if you hadn't, we wouldn't be here. So that's basically what it is. 1-800-227-2811, yourclassicalmpr.org. Help us now. We always can use the support.
0: And if you already did, thank you so much. We know how Minnesotans step to the plate when things are dire, and you have really helped us out in so many ways in the past. But if you've never joined, you've been listening, and you thought, eh, they're fine. Well, not exactly. We could use your help. Get your gift doubled, whatever the amount. 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

0: That was the movement, Fandango movement from the guitar quintet number 4 by Luigi Boccherini. And in that section, someone gets to play the castanets. Jason Veal played guitar along with the Escher String Quartet on your classical NPR. I'm Melissa Owsley along with Lynn Warfel, and we're here till 1 o'clock when Performance Today begins.
1: We are indeed, and thanks, Mel. Think castanets. One time, I think my grandma made a trip to Mexico and brought castanets back for me. They're hard to play.
0: Yeah.
1: They're not easy to play. It's like, oh, yeah, like playing spoons. It's kind of very similar. Anyway, not easy to play. Yeah, information like this is what you count on every day. Go in your spoon drawer and try it. We provide statewide access to classical music. Here's the thing. I'm going to add to this a little bit. I am reading this note that membership gave us. Public media works because it's built for you. It's built with you. 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Terrific. 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
0: We're looking for various ways to close the gap left by government funding cuts for a second year in a row. And we're looking to hear from 11,000 supporters this week. 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And today, we're a bit hyper-focused on new members. 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I love what Laura in Minneapolis said. She says, I never knew how uniquely special NPR Classical Radio was until I moved away and deeply missed it. Whether rush hour or in the middle of the night, it was always there for long drives from Andover to Burnsville. She's back in Minnesota now, and she doesn't want to lose it again. Laura, thank you for being a member of NPR.
1: And I like many of you who have come from other places, I too come from the East Coast, so does Melissa. And I have never been more proud to be part of Minnesota culture than the last couple of years, too. It's been very challenging times for a lot of reasons you know about, but Minnesotans go, we're going to do something about this. And that's what we're asking you to do now. We're asking you to be very Minnesotan and do something about this and help us out now that we're in these very, very difficult times. 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
0: 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I know it's the honor system, basically. You don't have to become a member, but we're reminding you several times each year of the importance of your financial support. It's as simple as that. We do want you to give us money. It's very straightforward.
1: Really?
0: It's very straightforward.
1: Yeah.
0: Thank you so much. If you've already done that, we appreciate that you understand the importance of doing that. Yeah, I grew up in north of New York City, and we had commercial classical music. And if I'm honest here, I wasn't actually listening to classical music when I was a kid.
1: I'm telling.
0: I know. But my parents did now and then. And so I was kind of used to hearing it with commercials. And then I moved out to the Midwest and I thought, huh? What? Oh, this is great. News and information with that. Wow.
1: Yes.
0: Amazing. So we have it here. We've got everything right under one fell swoop with Minnesota Public Radio. Become a member today.
1: Yeah. I started in a commercial classical radio in Los Angeles a gazillion years ago. And yeah, it's really people. How do you do that? Well, I'm not going to go into it, but you do it. And it's kind of like, you know, it's a whole different clock that you have to meet and all that kind of stuff. But yeah, it's doable. But this is much preferable where we just come to you a couple of times a year for about 3 or 4 minutes every time we get on the air and say, please support it now because this is how it works. And it is 1-800-227-2811. We would not lie to you. YourClassicalMPR.org. Make that donation now.
0: Marta in Shakopee says supporting NPR is my stepping up and voicing a need for respect and collegiality and beauty in daily life. She doesn't

0: Taking the finale from the Symphony No. 36 at a good clip. That was Franz Bruggen and the orchestra of the 18th century in the last movement of the Linz Symphony by Mozart on your classical NPR, where support comes from Border Crossing, a Minnesota nonprofit choral organization. 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Ooh, 4 minutes before 12 noon here at your classical NPR with music of Smetana coming up in just a wee bit. Hey there, Lynn Warfel.
1: Hey there, Melissa Owsley.
0: We are on day two of our fall member drive. 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
1: Which is terrific. 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
0: Suzanne in Minnetonka says, I'm prompted by the government move away from supporting independent public news and programming. The classical station kept me relaxed through the process of a recent move. I am so grateful. Well, Suzanne, speaking of grateful, we really appreciate the time that you took to become a member and the thought that you put behind it, that you thought about the government taking away the federal funding, that you thought about how the classical music helps you stay relaxed and the news keeps you informed. That is exactly what we're hoping for, and more power to you. Thank you, Suzanne.
1: Thank you very much. And, you know, we don't expect that you absolutely adore everything that we do every second of the day, but the neat thing is there's something here for everybody. And if you don't like something or a particular type of classical music, you don't have to listen to that. You can find whatever you want. Plus, we have these great streams that we have at our website. We have podcasts. We have videos that you can listen to music and watch at the same time. 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And each sustaining member creates a reliable future for that service. 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
0: Or I will use myself as an example. For many years, my preference was to just do a one-time annual gift. And then I thought, you know, Melissa, move on. And so I moved on. And today, if you start your first ever sustaining monthly gift, that you make that switcheroo, then we'll have that gift matched dollar for dollar. Now, it could be $5, $10, $15 a month, whatever you wish, but that's a way for you to have your gift matched, and then you don't have to think, did I join in June? Did I join in blah, blah, blah, blah? It's so hard to tell. It's so hard to tell, even though we have brain cells and we have technology. I still find it's really difficult to navigate the world, and so this is one way that makes it easier. Become a sustaining member for the first time, and your gift will be matched.
1: And we would appreciate you doing it right now, because we have the formidable goal of 11,000 members, new and renewing, by Friday. And so that's quite something. In 5 days, we're coming to you to get 11,000 is the goal that membership has set for us, and they know what they're doing. 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That's what's important right now.
0: Absolutely. The Moldau by Smetana is coming up right after this.
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0: 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Heading out for a little break over the noon hour? Well, you should find it to be a gorgeous autumn day, about 67 in the Twin Cities. Highs today should be around 78 with sunny skies. Clear tonight, a low of 52, and tomorrow sunny with highs on Wednesday afternoon around 72 degrees. The goodness just keeps on giving this week. Here's the Minnesota Orchestra under AGOA.

0: We asked our listeners if they had a particular piece that tends to make them feel good, and Carol said it's the piece you just heard, The Moldau by Bedrich Smetana. That was a Minnesota orchestra recording back in the days when their music director was A.G. Owe. That's on your classical NPR. Good to have you along on a Tuesday afternoon, 14 minutes past 12 o'clock. I'm Melissa Owsley, along with Lynn Warfel until 1, when it's time for PT. And it's day 2 of our fall member drive, a gorgeous fall day. This is exactly the kind of weather you do not want when you're trying to convince people to take an extra moment out of their day
1: and
0: become a member. You want a blizzard or some side of sort of not dangerous but significant downpour or something. So I know you're... But, you know, communication is very mobile. So whatever you're doing, don't do it when you're driving, but there are ways for you to get in touch with us while you take a walk this afternoon and become a member. And if you're brand new, your gift is matched dollar for dollar.
1: Yep. And it's not only if you're brand new, I don't think, Mela, from what I understand, it's also if you start a monthly sustaining donation.
0: Right.
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0: Yeah.
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0: Terrence in Northfield says, while I'm not a nervous person, the music has a tranquilizing quality. I know it can kind of calm you down when you get yourself going. I agree with you, Terrence. Thank you for that support. 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
1: It's a great time to do it because when you do this on New Member Day, your dollar is doubled. And yeah, new members, that is great. We would love to have you in as a first-time member. 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And it's 18 minutes past 12 at 1 o'clock straight up. We have to go to performance today. So Mel and I aren't going to be here saying, can you please donate something now, because we really do need it, and you really are our most important source of income. That's it. 1-800-227-2811.
0: Kara in Grand Forks, North Dakota. Thanks so much. Kara says her son is 12, loves classical music. He's been listening to it his whole life, and this is the only radio station he enjoys. It inspires him to play piano music. That's terrific, and it's made him interested in learning percussion, and of course, As you know, the piano is a percussion instrument.
1: It is.
0: Just try making a note sustain on there, and good luck.
1: Melissa is a pianist, and I have a percussionist in my family.
0: There we go.
1: I remember when my son came home from school, and they said, he's going to play drums. I already went, oh, I feel so sorry for you. I said, no, no, could be worse. It could be the violin. No, it could, beginning percussion, at least there's something there.
0: Yeah. I see what you're saying.
1: 1-800. Yeah, it's not that I hate the violin. It's just the early days are a little... 1-800-227-2811 or online at yourclassicalmpr.org. If I've offended you as a violinist, please get in touch with us now and make a donation in spite of Warfel.
0: She didn't mean it that way.
1: I didn't mean it that way.
0: Speaking of having trouble sounding good when you're beginning,
1: yeah.
0: What about the horn?

0: Rondo a la Polacca by Nicholas von Kruft. That was Herman Bauman, along with pianist Leonard Hokanson, on your classical NPR, where music is supported by our listener members. 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

0: Spinning the dance music this afternoon. That was a dance, a polonaise from an opera by Peter Tchaikovsky. Eugene Onegin, Andrew Litton led the Bournemouth Symphony Orchestra on your classical NPR. It's 12:31. I'm Melissa Owsley along with Lynn Werfel, and we're here until 1 when it's time for performance today. Thank you so much for tuning in. And Lynn,
1: yes,
0: thanks for sticking around today.
1: Well, yeah, you're more than welcome. I always loved spending some time with you, Melissa. And it's new member day. 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
1: And we heard this from Tamara in Prior Lake, Minnesota. 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Condolences to Tamara. 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
0: Music is such an incredible portal to those memories we have of people who aren't with us anymore, or maybe they still are, but you just do not see them often enough. You know who you are. That's one of the things that music can do. 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And why can't I do that, like, even a little bit? 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
1: 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I don't know what it is. I can't explain it, but when I hear it, I just feel like all is well with the world. And I can, you know, it's just one of those things that soothes me. And I don't know what it is for you. Maybe it's Mozart. Maybe it's Rachmaninoff. 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
0: We have a string quartet of Dvorak still to come this hour. We've done some music with horn, orchestral music, and now the focus is on the flute in the opening movement from a concerto by C.P.E. Bach. Wilbert Hasselzet joins a local group, the Lyra Baroque Orchestra.

0: That was Lyra Baroque Orchestra, led by Jacques Aug, a local group. Wilbert Hasselzet joining them to play the opening movement from a flute concerto from the Bach family, in this case, Carl Philipp Emanuel Bach. That's on Your Classical NPR, 1242. I'm Melissa Owsley, along with Lynn Warfel, and it is great to have you listening on a gorgeous Tuesday afternoon. 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
0: Last year's loss of federal funding showed how deeply this community values Minnesota Public Radio. 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It's an ongoing pressure to make up the difference of the federal funding, and one of the main ways we do it.
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0: Last year's loss of federal funding showed how deeply this community values Minnesota Public Radio. 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And one of the main ways we do it is go directly to people who use the service, listeners.

0: Or I got that message. It takes, don't worry, it takes people years. I think the average is like 7 years or something.
1: Is it really?
0: It's a while.
1: I didn't know that. Wow.
0: Yeah. Some people catch on right away. It depends on lots of different things. But no worries if you've not yet joined us. But if you're thinking about it today, why wait? Mary in Ely says, I love NPR, and I have for so many years. It is classical music that gives Mary joy and peace. And that is why she's a member at yourclassicalnpr.org.
1: And you can choose an amount that fits your budget. We're not going to tell you what you have to give. You choose it. 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And it's just that easy. 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So 50 becomes 100, 200 becomes 400. It's really important that you do it now.
0: Yeah, we call people that give on a monthly basis sustaining members. They're basically saying, okay, I would like to give you $10 a month, and I'm just going to keep doing that. Here's my bank account information. All of this is perfectly safe, and you'll just withdraw that amount until I tell you to stop, or maybe I'll tell you I'd like to give you a bit more. It's pretty much, that's how it works. So those are the monthly sustainers we're talking about. If you're thinking, I don't really like that, I don't want you to know that much about me, you can do it in a one lump sum. That's fine. There's absolutely no problem with that. You choose the amount that fits your budget. 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There's a button right at the top of the page. It's that easy. 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
0: 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Here's the last movement with the Cleveland Quartet.

0: That was the last movement from what's known as the American String Quartet by Dvorak, a piece he started composing when he was in, you know it, Spillville, Iowa. Exactly. 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
0: Here's a bit of Razzle Dazzle, kind of a knuckle buster by Earl Wilde, a pianist who an incredible technique and wrote a set of virtuoso etudes. This particular one gets inspiration from Gershwin's I Got Rhythm. It's played by John Wilson.

0: That was pianist John Wilson, and he was playing Earl Wilde's Virtuoso Etude after George Gershwin's song, I Got Rhythm. Earl Wilde lived to be 94 years old. He started playing the piano when he was 3. He could pluck out melodies pretty easily after hearing them. And Lynn Warfel, did you know he also played the cello, the bass, and the flute, and that during World War II, he played the flute in the Navy band? And he also toured with Eleanor Roosevelt performing the Star-Spangled Banner before her speeches.
1: Oh, my gosh. I didn't know that. No, I've always been a fan of Earl Wilde's playing, too, but I did not know that.
0: Yeah, yeah. Kind of an old-timey kind of guy. Nice to hear that this afternoon on Your Classical NPR, where we are getting ready for performance today, but not without a few more reminders that we are on day 2 of our fall member drive, day 2 of only 5. I just love how short our member drives are here, but we have to kind of maximize every moment. And today we're trying to do that by reaching out. If you've never been a monthly sustainer or never joined NPR before, it's New Member Tuesday, and we're able to match your gift dollar for dollar when you hop on board.
1: You know you love us because you use us. We know that you love us because
0: you're right. We can see it in your eyes.
1: Yeah, we can see it in your eyes. Sorry, you didn't know we could see you, did we? 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And we're very grateful for that in this season of gratitude and cornucopia and all that stuff. So give now. It's New Member Day, but it also counts if you start a monthly sustaining donation or increase your monthly sustaining donation, and it will be matched dollar for dollar right now. 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
0: Peggy in Oakdale says, I cannot imagine my life without 99.5 Classical in the background. 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Peggy, thank you for your devotion and for being a member. 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
1: And, you know, we have a lot of thank you gifts, but the one that really kind of took my fancy when I walked in the door today and saw it is our nature puzzle.
0: Yeah.
1: I see a lot of my friends on social media that are puzzle fanatics, and they always take pictures. 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
0: Elizabeth in Falcon Heights gave us an extra donation because she says, I couldn't live without NPR, both new and news and classical. She's been listening since the early 1970s.
1: Wow.
0: And says it's a vital part of her life. Elizabeth, thank you so much. And Lynn Warfel.
1: Yes.
0: Thank you for sticking around today. It's been fun to chat with
1: you. Thank
0: you. We are off to PT. That's in just a minute right here on Your Classical. Never too late to become a member. And if you already did, thanks so much. In the Twin Cities, we're 99.5 KSJN, Minneapolis, St. Paul, bringing music to life with member support.
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0: bandmaster who honed his craft in the Royal Artillery Band is named Gordon Langford, and he knows brass instruments, and that's a prelude, a polonaise, and a promenade played by the Onyx Brass. And a footnote about Gordon Langford, they used his music on the BBC when they put up the, as they call, the test card or the test pattern. They had music by Gordon Langford that was a regular. I wonder if he got paid for that every time. I hope he did. It is a Tuesday, and this is your classical Minnesota Public Radio. From a prelude, polonaise, and promenade, we go to a promenade called Walking the Dog by George Gershwin. It comes from Fred Astaire, Ginger Rogers movie, Shall We Dance, coming up. 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
0: Now we got up to 82 degrees today. Normal high this time of year, mere 63. The record, 85. So near record warmth. I think we can say that. Minimum temperature, usually 45 overnight. But I think we'll be a bit warmer in the Twin Cities than that. Lower 50s, lower 70s, sunny tomorrow.

0: I'd say there are very few musicians who have on their resume the Caracas Philharmonic, the Utah Symphony, and the Buffalo Philharmonic. But clarinetist John Fulham, just a couple of dots on the map for him. But he was a principal clarinet of the Buffalo Philharmonic for many years. Joanne Folletta conducting the promenade known as Walking the Dog by George Gershwin from the movie Shall
1: And I
0: we
1: like
0: guess.
1: How John Fulham quoted, "Oh, where has Where's my little dog gone?"
0: Exactly.
1: Asking the canine question that's on everyone's lips today.
0: I know.
1: I have a question.
0: Yes.
1: What's New Member Day?
0: New Member Day. I'm glad you asked, John Burge. New Member Day is when we get you to join us as a member of your classical NPR and your contribution as a new member, whether it's first time or whether it's a contribution that is increased monthly, is matched dollar for dollar from the member fund.
1: I did not know that.
0: Yeah.
1: That's why I asked.
0: What are you new here?
1: Well, I did. Yeah, right.
0: Yeah.
1: It is my first rodeo, as a matter of fact. It is New Member Day here. Tuesday is New Member Day at Classical NPR. I confess, asking rhetorically.
0: Yes.
1: But if you've just tuned in, as many have, just kind of getting off work, it's just about 5 o'clock, and you hadn't listened. You didn't know it was New Member Day. You didn't know that with a new membership, you could double your gift by having it matched. And that's not only a brand new member, but as Tom has been saying, it also applies to increased sustaining monthly donation or just starting a sustaining donation. The window is kind of flexible because we want everybody who can get involved to be involved. But we did, you know, when we asked our existing members, our old members, if you will, to contribute extra into this member match, they said, yeah, this has to be specifically to inspire people and motivate them to join. And so people have been joining, more than 300 since you and I started a couple hours ago. Now, we need to hear from 600 new members by 6 o'clock, so that's an hour and 5 minutes. Well, how are we doing on that?
0: 263 to go, but an hour and 5 minutes. This has happened over the years. I have been in this chair and one downstairs where we say 263 to go in this hour and 5 minutes.
1: Thousands of people are listening.
0: You're one of thousands of people listening right now. So if you haven't yet become a member, now is your time because it's matched and you help us to count down to 600 new members. And we're looking for 11,000 members total by the end of this drive. That's the big overall goal. Don't worry about that. Don't even worry about the 263.
1: We have people to keep track of that.
0: Exactly. Yeah. We have people to keep track of that. You don't have to do it all. You just do your part.
1: Right.
0: It's as simple as that. And that's your next at yourclassicalmpr.org or 1-800-227-2811. And we're going to hear a little Mozart to move things along.
1: I hope we're hearing Mozart.
0: Yes, we are. We're
1: Daniel
0: hearing
1: Hope.
0: Mozart.
1: Yeah, Daniel Hope, the violinist. Yeah.
0: That's right. He's the one who's playing this Mozart. Very good. You're always a step ahead of me.

some hopeful Mozart, the Turkish Rondo played by Daniel Hope and the Zurich Chamber Orchestra, here on your classical Minnesota Public Radio. Getting close to 5 p.m. here, and I'm just getting my bearings on where we stand for this final hour of New Member Day as we count down to 6 o'clock. Not the final hour, we'll still have the evening, but by 6 o'clock, we want to hear from 600 new members. So far, we've heard from over 330, so we have 263 to go, and now officially 1 hour in which to do that. This is your classical Minnesota Public Radio, 99.5 KSJN, Minneapolis, St. Paul, where support comes from the Gilbert and Sullivan Very Light Opera Company, performing a revised adaptation of The Pirates of Penzance, starting October 30th at the Kahn Theater. Information and tickets at gsvloc.org. Gilbert and Sullivan, Very Light Opera Company. A warm day today, 82, and that's close to the record of 85. We'll get down to the lower 50s tonight, lower 70s tomorrow, and mostly sunny mid-60s on Thursday, which is more seasonal. But right now, 82 degrees in the Twin Cities. It's 5:01. Thanks for joining me for the music this afternoon.

0: Well, that's a lot of fun. I just looked up when that recording was made. The Suisse Romande Orchestra and Ernest Ansermet, 1965. And it sounds fresh. Fresh as a, I don't know, well, daisy.
1: You, that's in Geneva.
0: In Geneva,
1: and,
0: right.
1: And you lived in Switzerland for a while
0: in college.
1: And did you go to the Victoria Hall to hear them?
0: You know, I never, no, it was a more modern hall. I heard them a couple of times, once with Dennis Russell Davies, a Mahler Sixth, which I'd never heard before, and it was, and it was in a, I forget where, but a more modern place. I don't think I've ever been to that hall.
1: Well, I bring it up because when I went there, you know, like many of these 19th century palaces, they have on the frieze on the inside of the hall, they have composer busts,
0: right?
1: You know, and they're there to, you know, immortalize the great composers of the day. And so, of course, there's Bach and Mozart and Beethoven. But it's always an interesting insight into the tastes of the time to see Joachim Raff.
0: Oh, really? Is
1: there with Wagner and Chopin. And also your pal Michael Balfe, the Irish composer.
0: Yeah, sure. Yeah.
1: But, you know, I mean, that's the beauty of, you know, times change and the mood changes and people's interests change. And we all have different perspective about what's great and maybe what's merely excellent, if you will, compared to a Mozart or a Bach.
0: Yeah.
1: And Classical NPR is dedicated to giving you that spectrum of great composers and maybe also, you know, excellent composers that are discoveries for you.
0: Like Chabrier.
1: Like Chabrier.
0: Chabrier, we just heard.
1: Or, I mean, we've got that. Peter Boyer. Peter Hope, coming up in a minute, a wonderful violinist who is a new discovery, quite young on the scene. Actually, we're giving you a sneak preview because she's going to be playing with the Minnesota Orchestra in a couple of weeks. We'll get to that in a minute. But now, it's new member day,
0: and that's your moment
1: to make a contribution to support the great music, all of it that you hear, that you love, the new discoveries, and have your contribution go double today at yourclassicalmpr.org or call us on the phone, 800-227-2811.
0: 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So we have a goal today, 600 new members. Looking still for 254. We want to do this by 6 p.m. We don't want to lag behind because you lag behind on Monday and Tuesday, and then you have a big job on Thursday and Friday when we're done.
1: And
0: so what we want here is to hear from 254 new members in what is left of the hour, which is 50 minutes. That can be done, and I've been here when it has been done.
1: And we'll do it today.
0: And we'll do it today,
1: but with
0: your help. That's right.
1: Many hands make light work, and that is how this works. 800-227-2811 or the website yourclassicalmpr.org. We have thank you gifts, our nice warm beanie with cold weather on the way. That'll keep your noggin warm.
0: Merino wool.
1: Exactly. Yeah. And it has the little NPR logo tag
0: First
1: on it.
0: Quality.
1: Very tasty. Tastefully done is what I was trying to say. If you like the taste of a hot mug of coffee along with your warm beanie, we've got a new NPR 60th anniversary mug there for you. We've got is it a hoodie or what's the, I had it right.
0: It's a sweatshirt.
1: It's a sweatshirt.
0: It is. Yeah.
1: So stuff to keep you warm.
0: Retro with a retro design on it.
1: Yeah. You can see it. It's on the website.
0: Crew neck.
1: But it's a crew neck. Exactly. So those thank you gifts on the website, your chance to double your money. What's not to like? YourClassicalMPR.org or 800-227-2811. What is not to like about this young violinist. She just turned 15 this summer. Her name is, well, she goes by the mononym Himari. Full name, Himari Yoshimura. She'll be playing the Glazunov Concerto with the Minnesota Orchestra.
0: Wow.
1: Not this weekend, but the following.
0: The following, yeah.
1: So can we get a little sneak preview of this 15-year-old? And I think she was about two when she made this recording.
0: Yeah, right.
1: It's her earlier period.
0: Playing Mazurka by Sibelius.

Her name is Himari, and she played a mazurka by Sibelius. Chelsea Wong at the piano. Himari will be performing with the Minnesota Orchestra soon, upcoming. 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She's going to be here not this weekend, the weekend after, playing Glazunov. And she is a young sensation, as you just heard. We bring you the young sensations and the classics like Ernest Ansermet and the Swiss Romande Orchestra and everyone in between on a regular basis. What's that worth? 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Well, we had violinist Daniel Hope not long ago. Here is composer Peter Hope.

0: Momentum Suite. That's what we need. And Hope, Peter Hope wrote it. We need a little hope this afternoon, too. But it's a wonderful piece for strings, the Northern Sinfonia and David Lloyd Jones conducting. Momentum is what we need as we count toward 600 new members today by 6 o'clock, 243 to go, and about a little more than half an hour to do it. We can do this only when you get involved. That's the way this is going to happen. 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John Burgess here with me.
1: Hi.
0: Thankfully. Hi.
1: Hi. And
0: it's
1: I see some more great momentum coming up between now and 6 o'clock on the music playlist, the finale of Prokofiev's First Symphony, that goes off like a rocket.
0: Yeah.
1: The finale of Maurice Ravel's Piano Concerto in G, that's like a sparkler. Also Cantus with one of their signature pieces, that great song Dulemon, the topic of which is unusual, but we'll fill you in on that later. Our main topic right now is New Member Day. Today is New Member Day at Your Classical NPR. 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
0: Our goal, our target, 600 new members by 6 o'clock.
1: Okay.
0: That goal is possible when you decide to take action.
1: 33 minutes.
0: Yeah, 33 minutes and 243 members to go. 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
1: Remember high school physics? Momentum is mass times velocity, right?
0: Right. Here's the secret. I never took physics. Anyone who knows me knows that's one. Yeah, I didn't. It was an elective.
1: All right. Well, now you do. Now you know.
0: Wasn't good enough.
1: Momentum is mass times... Oh, stop it. Mass times velocity. Mr. Draper would drill this into our heads along with the acceleration due to gravity. 23 feet per second. Per second. He always... Because it's, you know...
0: Right. Yeah,
1: with a little flex of the knees, he always did. 23 feet per second per second. But momentum. Mass times velocity. We have the mass in the thousands of people... listening. This is radio. It's a mass medium. We cast broadly here as broadcasters.
0: Yes. Yes.
1: So we have this mass audience that loves classical music. What we really need to focus on is the velocity, because speeding up as we get towards 6 o'clock, that's how we'll make the momentum, the mass and the velocity. So run.
0: Mm-hmm.
1: Don't walk. Run to your computer, your screen, your phone, yourclassicalmpr.org. Or pick up the phone, call 800-227-2811. Either way, your quick action won't take a lot of time out of your afternoon. Just a couple of minutes to get your contact information, name and address, how you want to pay, how much you want to pay, and pick a thank you gift. And that's it. And as a new member, your contribution will be doubled right now. But we got to hear from 600 new members by 6 o'clock. That's 30. No. Yeah, it's 31 minutes from now.
0: 31 minutes from now, not even, So let's do it. We need momentum. That's what we need. If I knew this was that, you've made it clear to me.
1: Yeah.
0: I would have taken physics if you taught it. Because, anyway, momentum is what we're looking for. YourClassicalMPR.org, 1-800-227-2811. And this is only going to work when you get involved with us. So... you're already involved by listening. Now be involved as a member and get that contribution doubled, matched right now. Now, we're talking about, here's Cantus singing. Michael McGlynn, an Irish composer, also has his own choir called Anúna. And this is an old Irish folk song. It's called Dulemon, Dulemon. And it's about seaweed.
1: Harvesting seaweed.
0: Harvesting the seaweed.
1: Yeah.

Cantus, a virtuoso display there, singing music by Michael McGlynn, the Irishman Dulamon. It's a song about seaweed. You heard it right here on your classical Minnesota Public Radio. 5:32 on this Tuesday afternoon. I'm Tom Cran, waiting for you to join us now. We are looking for 600 new members today. That's the target. And 242 to go. Now, you're one of thousands of people listening right now. This could happen if everybody listening gets involved, and that's you. I'm talking to you right now. If you haven't yet become a member, this is the time to do it, because we're matching new members dollar for dollar from the member fund. It's actually fellow members are matching your contribution now, dollar for dollar, by 6 o'clock. It's happened before, and we're counting down now, 240 new members to go by 6 o'clock, which is just about 27 minutes away. It's a Tuesday, and it got up to 82 degrees. It's 81 right now. It's well above our normal high. 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Schubert.org. 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

0: That is the kind of pace we are looking for this afternoon with membership. The Symphony No. 1, the Classical Symphony by Prokofiev, that's the finale. It was Thomas Sundergaard and his other orchestra, the Royal Scottish National Orchestra. And it's pretty wonderful. Hopefully it puts a spring in your step, a smile on your face, whatever, this afternoon that you are looking for by tuning in to your classical NPR. But here's what we want you to do. We're talking about momentum we are looking for by 6 o'clock tonight. Still, we're aiming for 600 total members today, 237 to go. And you should take action right now and help us get there. Help us get as close as we can at yourclassicalnpr.org at 1-800-227-2811. John Burge is here.
1: Yeah, hi. I was just, you know, while that music was moving so quickly forward, I was actually thinking backward to a year ago at this time during our fall drive of 2025. And we were all kind of on pins and needles about how it was going to work out because we had just found out a month or two before that federal funding was gone.
0: Gone.
1: And that was $6 million immediately lopped off of our budget.
0: Yeah.
1: There were staff cuts. It was not a good situation. But as has so often been the case in times of crisis, NPR listeners stood up and came forward and helped.
0: Yeah.
1: And it was great. And we were able to get a ton of gifts to help us make up the difference. Well, that was then, and this is now, and here we are. The world turns around 1 year cycle, and we're back in a new budget year, but they haven't brought back the federal funding.
0: No.
1: That's gone for good.
0: It's gone for good.
1: So we have a standing appointment, a standing need, if you will, to raise that extra $6 million
0: and
1: figure out how it works. And you figure into this today because it's new member day. And here's how this works. Your new gift today will be matched dollar for dollar with money that other listeners contributed towards this incentive matching pool of money. So make your first ever gift or start a new sustaining donation or increase your monthly sustaining donation. That all counts as
0: new. That's right.
1: And all that money will be doubled. You don't have to spend an extra dime, but boy, talk about the leverage and return on an ROI, to use a TLA, three-letter acronym. 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
0: Or 1-800-227-2811 if you want to end your day with a phone call where the person on the other end of the phone will be happy to talk to you.
1: Yeah.
0: Maybe at work today you had some unpleasant phone calls. That happens in a day, right?
1: No.
0: And you want to talk to someone who will be happy to sign you up.
1: Exactly.
0: Happy to talk to you.
1: And
0: it
1: you'll
0: doesn't
1: get a
0: happen
1: great
0: all the time.
1: Big, you know, attaboy, attagirl,
0: that's
1: pat
0: right.
1: on the back,
0: mm-hmm.
1: Which you can give yourself if you're already a member. Maybe
0: right.
1: you became a new member yesterday. Wonderful. But
0: wonderful.
1: Today's new member day with that added incentive and the extra pat on the back, you'll feel great, especially now that we only have 20 minutes to get the 600 new member dollar
0: right.
1: new member listener goal. 800-227-2811 or yourclassicalnpr.org.
0: We need to keep up the momentum. Mm-hmm. We had that wonderful momentum suite. We have to keep up the momentum because we're looking for a total of 11,000 members by the end of the week, Friday. And now we're almost at 6 o'clock on Tuesday. It leaves Wednesday, Thursday, and Friday. That is that's a tall order, but it's going to happen when you take action and get involved right now. Happened, as you mentioned, John, a year ago.
1: Yeah.
0: And the last year of membership response has been incredible.
1: Yeah.
0: It's been incredible. It's been amazing, but not surprising from the NPR audience.
1: Yeah.
0: It's never surprising, really.
1: Finally, we were talking about momentum, and earlier I was kind of joking around, riffing around about high school physics class. Mm-hmm. Momentum equals mass times velocity. And I was remembering my high school physics teacher, Mr. Draper, and I was thinking about, think of the great teachers that you've had, whether it was grade school or high school or a college professor or maybe a public radio personality who told a great story or had a funny line that stuck with you. I remember one of the first times I heard you were telling a very funny story about being a kid going to the Metropolitan Opera and being way, way up at the very, very back and being able to unintentionally, you could see the cherry picker
0: during the
1: Wagner's Ring cycle
0: that, they had, the
1: that was hoisting
0: elevator.
1: Votan up or whatever. You weren't supposed to see that.
0: It was bringing him down from the ring of fire that he lit around
1: a bit
0: Brunhilde.
1: A bit of stage machinery that you weren't supposed to see, but you related that in a really funny and memorable way. And anyone who's been listening to public radio has had those moments.
0: Yes, we all
1: that
0: have.
1: You remember, because public radio is one of the best, you know, sort of classes that you could ever take. It's funny, it's enjoyable, it's memorable. You're in it right now at 5:42, but we got to get a few more students enrolled in New Member Day. Do it now at yourclassicalmpr.org.
0: Or think of the times where you were introduced to a piece of music you hadn't heard. The discoveries over the years. It's worth your support, especially when it's being matched dollar for dollar. And let's hear more of that music now. And here's Simona Dinnerstein with the Leipzig Radio Symphony and Christian Järvi. This is by Ravel.

0: Simone Dinnerstein, the soloist with the Leipzig Radio Symphony Orchestra, Christian Järvi conducting. Ravel, That's the Way His Piano Concerto, the one for two hands, ends. And it's really a, it's a, well, what would you say, a race to the finish. And that's what we're doing here this afternoon as well on New Member Day here on Your Classical NPR. I'm here with John Burge.
1: Yeah, hi. I thought Ravel was French, not Finnish. All I'm going to do, because I know you have some other business, is to just say that Simone Dinnerstein is coming to St. Paul on November 15th. And just having her here would be special, but she's going to do a recital with the Juilliard String Quartet.
0: Right, yes.
1: So, well, there's a concert for you.
0: That's a concert.
1: Run, don't walk.
0: Right.
1: Anyway, sidebar, we like to keep you informed of the good stuff. And we bring you the good stuff thanks to the good graces of our members, new and renewing. Today is New Member Day, and if you make a gift right now, it'll get matched dollar for dollar. And we got to hear from 600 new members in the next 11 and a half minutes. 6 o'clock is the deadline.
0: That's what we're working on here at yourclassicalnpr.org at 1-800-227-2811. 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

0: That's music by Peter Boyer. He conducted the London Symphony, a fanfare, hymn, and finale.
1: And a grand finale it was.
0: It certainly was.
1: If you look up robust in the dictionary, it lists that piece, I think.
0: Exactly. It is robust piece. And you heard it right here. 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John.
1: My apologies. 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We just heard a very thrilling and robust piece, yes, but classical NPR is nothing if not filled with the variety, this huge universe of moods and spirits and tempos. The Lark Ascending by Ray Vaughan Williams is sort of the exact polar opposite of that piece. It is so serene and soaring. It certainly, not surprisingly, made our feel-good playlist, pieces chosen by our listeners,
0: right.
1: make them feel good. And it will, I guarantee, make you feel, well, it's, as I am fond of saying, it could be the most beautiful thing you'll hear all day. And you will hear it about 15 minutes from now with Tom, who brings you so much wonderful stuff to hear. Not only the music, but his insight, his take on it, his way of connecting the dots, not only with the music, but with your things in your life, whether that's the weather or a concert or whatever. Tom's here just the right off-ramp as you transition from the stress of work to the great exhalation of being at home, having dinner, having an evening. We're here for you. We're here because of you. And if you're not a member yet, New Member Day gives you a chance to double your gift. It'll be matched dollar for dollar. You don't have to spend an extra dime. Just make that gift at yourclassicalmpr.org.
0: You know, that's the thing. You don't have to spend an extra dime. The other thing about the extraordinary thing about that is, do you want to join an organization where people have put up extra money? They've supported us in the past, and they said, here's additional money to get new people in the door. I think that's a welcome that you just do not find anywhere
1: else. Yeah, a lot of people would say, well, I already gave.
0: Right.
1: But these people are saying, oh, of course I'll give more.
0: Right.
1: As long as you use it as a catalyst, as an incentive to get other people to discover the joy of it, too. So that's what's happening right now.
0: Right.
1: At yourclassicalmpr.org.
0: 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So let's get as close as we can. yourclassicalmpr.org or 1-800-227-2811. And I thank each and every one of the 376 new members.
1: Yeah, and I thank you for letting me ride shotgun here.
0: It's a pleasure.
1: Yeah.
0: It makes my job easier.
1: Okay. Well,
0: and
1: I'm
0: more enjoyable.
1: I'm going to listen to The Lark Ascending as I drive home.
0: Do that. Yeah.
1: And this beautiful Nielsen Sunrise to Sunset overture.
0: I know. Isn't that wonderful? We'll have that in a minute. That's John Burge. He's right over there.
1: Pat on the back. And actually, I'll be back in this very same chair in 13 hours.
0: I was going to say,
1: morning. So that's why I'm leaving now. So
0: hurry up, sleep fast, as they say. Yeah. All right. We'll hear you tomorrow, John. Thank you very much. And this is Your Classical Minnesota Public Radio, 99.5 KSJN, Minneapolis, St. Paul. We bring music to life with your member support, and we can't thank you enough for it. We want to continue with it, though, as well. We are not done here. Our work is not done. And our goal is 11,000 members at the end of the week. Let's keep up the momentum. Your Classical NPR is a sponsor of the Youth in Music Marching Band Championships. 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That's what we're about. Normal high 63, and we hit 82. We're at 82 right now, back up to 82. Lower 50s tonight, lower 70s, sunny tomorrow. Carl Nielsen next.

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The Bergen Philharmonic and Edward Gardner conducting here on Your Classical, Minnesota Public Radio. I'm Tom Crane. It's good to have you here for the music you make possible. 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During this member drive, this fall member drive, we have a list of feel-good pieces that come from listeners like you who sent them in, from actual listeners. I shouldn't say listeners like you. And this is from one of our listeners by the name of Becky L. And Becky said, "The Lark Ascending by Vaughan Williams is a feel-good piece. The piece not only floats, it almost seems to breathe. I think it might actually be capable of lowering my heart rate." You might need that this time of day.

0: Becky told us. That was her feel-good piece. We are playing feel-good pieces during this member drive. And that is almost everyone's feel-good piece, The Lark Ascending by Vaughan Williams, which is both serene and soaring, as John Burge said earlier today. I'll steal his phrase. It's a good one. Simon Rattle with the City of Birmingham Symphony and violinist Nigel Kennedy. You made that possible if you became a contributor at any time, but certainly today became a new member. We thank you for that. New member day here at your classical Minnesota Public Radio, 99.5 in the Twin Cities. Hey, Steve, what do you got there? Is that an old-fashioned alarm clock?
1: Yeah, with the bells on top. You like that?
0: Yeah, that's a nice one.
1: Well, I have to have a backup if I'm going to be here weekday mornings at 0600.
0: And you are going to be here each weekday at 6 with the music to wake us up and get us started.
1: And on the school run and as you make your way home in the afternoon, Tom's still going to bring you the music to soothe jangled nerves. I'm Steve Seal. Wake up with me mornings.
0: And I'm Tom Cran, the one that doesn't need an alarm clock, driving home with you afternoons.
1: On your classical NPR.
0: Ooh, that'll wake you up.
1: See what I mean?
0: A Rude Awakening, the opposite of a rude awakening each weekday morning with Steve. 77 degrees right now. It got up to 82 today in the Twin Cities. It's your classical NPR. A couple of things going on I want to tell you about. The first is Minnesota Opera musicians, the Minnesota Opera Orchestra, voted unanimously today, all 46 members, to authorize a strike. They say Minnesota Opera management declined cost of living increases in addition to other demands. Striking is always the very last thing you want to do, said a union spokesperson and cellist with the opera for 29 years. The opera management shared a statement with NPR News. It's disappointed with the strike authorization and announcement. Both sides will continue negotiating and hope to have an agreement by the opening of the season at the end of the month. There are more details online at nprnews.org. And while you're there, you can access the 20th annual Eugene McCarthy Lecture Series. It's the 20th annual one, and this year features David Brooks at St. John's University. It'll be broadcast live at 7 on our colleagues, the statewide network of NPR News, including 88.9 in central Minnesota, 91.1 in the Twin Cities, and not 90.1 as was reported earlier, so ignore that if you heard that. 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

0: Well, I'm out of breath from all of that spinning around. The Grand Pas de Deux from Sleeping Beauty by ballet master Tchaikovsky, the St. Louis Symphony Orchestra, and Leonard Slatkin. I'm Tom Cran, back tomorrow at 3. I want you to stick around here because we are 82 degrees today. To celebrate, we've got the Midsummer Vigil, the Swedish Rhapsody No. 1 by Hugo Alfvén, coming up. That's in the next hour. One of the many things you'll hear through the evening with Aaron Kane. And that's on the way next here on your classical Minnesota Public Radio, 99.5 KSJN, Minneapolis, St. Paul.
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2: I wonder if there are any ballet dancers out there who grew up with a poster of Igor Stravinsky in their bedroom. It wouldn't be that weird. He may not have been a dancer himself, but he was kind of a ballet icon. It's possible that no 20th century composer wrote more music for the ballet than Stravinsky. For groundbreaking ballet productions like The Firebird, Pulcinella, The Rite of Spring, and this music, a ballet about the lives of three jealous puppets. I'm Aaron Kane. Stravinsky's Petrushka is coming up this hour.